0: Say, by the way, whatever became of those pajamas?
1: Huh?
0: Huh?
1: We said goodbye with a highball.
0: Then I got as high as a steeple.
1: Did you?
0: But we were intelligent people.

You are tuned in to PT Jams. My name is Nori. You're listening to Radio Blue Mountains 89.1. It is 2:09 and it is a beautiful day up here. I've got an amazing selection, as always. I know I'm biased, of music taking you through till 4. This first track I have is by Billows Caracas Boys, and they're from the Dominican Republic, and the leader is Bilo Frometa, and apparently he's a conductor, arranger, composer, band leader, and yeah, apparently it was like often like family for him. His orchestra changed members a lot, but he always called everyone mis muchachos, like my boys and girls, and yeah, he's just, it's a great song. It's called Por Las Buenas. It's like the easy way kind of thing. Anyway, this is Por Las Buenas. It's from 1976 by Billows Caracas Boys.

is what you left behind. My things ain't together. You left me a lot of troubles, but I know

fighting for your rights, resisting the rorts, and airing the rants that are unfit for Murdoch Media. Welcome to Rights, Rorts and Rants, hosted by Blue Mountains Unions and Community, also known as the Blue Mountains Unions Council. Our show explores a range of issues from different perspectives. The views expressed on the show are not necessarily endorsed by Blue Mountains Unions and Community. We acknowledge the Darug and Gundungurra peoples of the unceded lands over which we broadcast.

too late. Omong, omong, scabbing round the firelight. A line tear sideways, salmon on the run. Stoke them coals, cause supper here she comes.

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0: euphemisms in it. So when they say give the dog a bone, what do they mean about, what does that mean?
1: Look, I'm going to guess, but it's sexual. I'm just going to say.
0: No, it means actually give your dog a bone.
1: I don't think so.
0: Okay, listen to the song.
1: Okay. Cool for Cats, The Squeeze, Big Boys. Enjoy.

0: Oh, so manic in the day, oh, so crazy in the night. I think I'm losing my mind.
1: I think I'm losing my mind.
0: I take a

Lance and Jules Parker recently got in contact with us via info@aussiemusicweekly.com.au, which is nice of them to say a g'day and hello, and to let us know that they have a new single out. And this track features the guest vocals of Alabama-based artist Christy Lee as well. So here it is, the new one for Hussey Hicks, I've Got an Ache.

waiting for this moment to arise. You were only waiting for this moment to arise. You were only waiting for this moment to arise.